0: Yo, you know that bitch?
1: Come on, son. You know I know this bitch. You know that bitch. We used to see her at the store every morning, the 2-4.
0: Aggressive.
1: Exactly. I used to fuck her sister, but you ain't know that, though.
0: You gonna do tellies upstairs with Chetty.
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When we hit the strip with all the wedding chapels and the neon signs, he said I

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Never ending or beginning on an ever-spinning reel.

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1: You know, everybody's talking about how different I am. I guess they can notice the change, the way I walk, the way I talk. Believe it or not, baby, I can feel it here inside of me.

all it took. 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